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nations. 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
1: Good morning, I'm Keith Hopper. Emergency repairs needed for a water valve in Falaire is causing water to be shut off again in sections of town. The blue area of the map on the app is where water service is down from 9 till 3 today. The town apologizes for the inconvenience and appreciates patience from residents. Meanwhile, water is also off from 8 until 5 in the southeast of Manning for excavation work. Officials say they appreciate patience and understanding of businesses and residents in the area. Town Council in Grimshaw is proceeding with business, which includes getting ready for the Harvest Moon Festival. At a recent meeting, Mayor Stacy Messner was invited to speak at the festival in September. Council also granted permission for a lemonade stand to be present at the Bouncy Pillow on August the 30th with proceeds of sales to the Stollery. Council also approved the mayor and Councillor Lynn Florence to meet with Provincial Transport Minister Devin Dreeshan and the CEO of the Alberta RCMP at the Alberta Municipalities Conference next month. Meeting highlights are on the app. Big Lakes County has launched a new services boat for their fire services to aid with recovery, safety, and emergency service. Fire Chief Jason Cottingham says the excitement of the new addition is present.
2: Very excited. It's a long time overdue. We do have already an existing fan boat within our service, but it's limited to inshore work. Now we have a boat that can reach the majority of all our lakes now easily and effectively. So pretty excited about the new apparatus that the council has approved for us.
1: The chief also states the boat will be stationed primarily in Jussard, although can be launched on more than just Lesser Slave Lake. Elections Alberta are looking for staff to help with October 19th's provincial referendum. So much so that the organization is reaching out to other provinces for help with counting ballots of the 10-question referendum this fall. The biggest call is in northern Alberta, as officials say the current enrollment is well below target and many more applicants are needed. The sunshine continues in the northwest, even though today will be the coolest day of the next few. Highs are only in the low 20s this afternoon, with lows tonight being just below 10 degrees. Conditions stay the same into next week. In sports, the National Hockey League is releasing a new brand of an old concept by introducing the Hometown Remix Uniform Series. It's an extension of the third jersey concept done in the late 90s, and it will be done with all 32 teams this season. For more on these stories, you can visit our website and download the app for local news delivered straight to your phone. For Trending 55, I'm Keith Hopper.
0: He's all about the bass, the treble, and everything in between. Guaranteed to make your ears tingle and your jokes cringe. He doesn't just talk the talk. He also trips over his words and occasionally spills coffee on our keyboards. Again! Get ready to pump up the volume, shake your groove thing, and maybe even do a little air guitar. Buckle up. It's Gomes time.
3: Good morning, everybody. It is a thrilling Thursday. We're almost there to that Friday and then the lovely weekend. But until then, we got Crazy James coming in here today, giving us an update on what's happening in High Prairie. We also are going to be talking about our corn maze contest. What fictional character would you want to be stuck in a corn maze with? Answer that over on our Facebook page. We're also going to be talking about a few more fun things, but make sure you listen to find out and have yourself a fantastic morning. We'll be right back.

0: 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It's Bully Electrical's shocking fact of the day on Kix FM.
1: Jared here with you, taking a look at a little bit of trivia today as we're asking you the question. 71% of the time, bacon is eaten with blank. Bacon is eaten with blank 71% of the time. I mean, people are bacon wrapping everything these days. I mean, it's not like it was, was it 10 years ago where bacon was just like everywhere? I mean, heck, I've had bacon-flavored bubble gum. Let me tell you, not as good as you think it would be. And sometimes bacon flavor is really hard to nail. But what are people eating bacon with? Because bacon itself does go with a lot of food items. And bacon is salty, so it goes with sweet stuff. You can have maple bacon. But 71% of the time, bacon is being eaten with what? Let me know over there on our Facebook page. And, of course, you'll have your chance when it comes goodie bag. We'll be giving you the answer just after 8 o'clock. So stay tuned as we've got Theory of a Dead Man here at Kix FM.

It's time for our amazing corn maze contest. We got a fun little corn pun to start off your morning. I saw a naked corn cob the other day. I was shucked. Of course, if you want to win a pair of tickets to the Corn Maze and Country Clutter Decor, head on down to our Facebook page. Leave a like, leave a comment, and of course, like our page as well. Just in the comment section, let us know what fictional character would you want to be stuck in a corn maze with for your chance to win a pair of tickets. And I was thinking about this one. There's a bunch of good options, right? Like, there's so many characters out there, but I think two I've landed on, right? You could go with Indiana Jones. You know, he's good at solving puzzles. He'd be able to probably, like, figure his way out of this one. But also maybe like Luke Skywalker, you know, he could A, just shove down all the corn with the Force, or B, cut down all the corn with a lightsaber. I mean, look, maybe it's cheating, but I think it still counts and would definitely get me out of the corn maze. So who would you want to be stuck in a corn maze with? Let me know over on that Base for Radio Facebook page as we've got Here I Go Again, Kicks FM.

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Jared here with you at Kix FM Mornings. And have you seen McDonald's new World Heist menu items? Some of them sound kind of interesting. They have like a chicken parmy burger from Australia, the McStream pulled pork sandwich from Spain, garlic and black pepper chicken nuggets from Japan, as well as cheesy bacon McFlavor fries from France, as well as Stroopwafel McFlurry from the Netherlands, which sounds super interesting. I love the idea of different flavors from different regions coming together. Now, my only question is, do you think other countries are getting to try our flavor? Do you think there's like one country that's like, ooh, try the poutine, a rare delicacy from Canada? I wonder what our like kind of a flavor export would be. Any guesses? Let me know over there on our Modern Paint Decor text line. Home to Spin Win Saturdays at 624-1061. And yes, they're still open during the construction.

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1: Good morning, I'm Keith Hopper. Emergency repairs needed for a water valve in Falaire is causing water to be shut off again in sections of town. The blue area of the map on the app is where water service will be down from 9 till 3 today. The town apologizes for the inconvenience and appreciate patience from residents. In the meantime, water is also off from 8 till 5 in the southeast of Manning for excavation work. Officials say they appreciate patience and understanding of businesses and residents in the area. More prep work and information is needed for the job if the town of High Prairie and Big Lakes County are jointly hiring an economic development officer. Several concerns were raised at recent meetings of both jurisdictions, stating salary, length of probation, and who's to supervise as being the main issues. While both parties are possibly on board, the matter is going back to committee for further study at the next meeting at the end of this month. A new fire services boat has been launched by Big Lakes County to improve response times as well as aid in other emergency services. Fire Chief Jason Cunningham says calls are plenty and timeliness counts.
2: We get numerous calls throughout the year, mostly on Lesser Slave Lake, for assistance of some type. Either we call it AMA, I've broken down. Others are missing on the lake or overdue. That's one aspect. The second aspect is working the prevention side of things, engaging with boaters on the lake during fishing tournaments and long weekends to make sure that they have the proper and safe equipment on board.
1: Cottingham says the boat is big, yet small enough to easily be portable to put on the water on many lakes in the county. The sunshine continues in the northwest, even though today will be the coolest day of the next few. Highs are only in the low 20s this afternoon, with lows tonight being just below 10 degrees. Conditions stay the same into next week. In sports, the National Hockey League is releasing a new brand of an old concept by introducing the Hometown Remix Uniform Series. It's an extension of the third jersey concept done in the late 1990s, and it will be done with all 32 teams this season. For more on these stories, you can visit our website and download the app for local news delivered straight to your phone. For Trending 55, I'm Keith Hopper.
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with you. Kix FM Mornings, and I've been curious about this. Turns out it's kind of exactly what I thought. You see, Roku launched an AI channel where you go and they're streaming 24/7 AI content, which, I mean, with AI getting it as advanced as it is, some people are wondering, is this something that could happen? And it is. They've done it. Is it good? No. People said they watched it for a few hours to see what plays and what it is, and they said that it's just not good. Like, because it's all AI generated, there's not really any good jokes, not really any good stories, nothing just like really resonated with them. And it goes from, like, you know, a sci-fi story to a fantasy to anything in between. And there was just no cohesiveness either. It was all just all over the place. But apparently they say their hope is people will just tune in, check it out maybe, or put it on the background. So at least they'll still make ad money off of it. But yeah, I don't think it's worth checking out, at least based on the reviews I've been hearing. But what are your thoughts? Let me know on that Modern Painting Decor text line. So we got some Smash Mouth here for you. Kix FM. Some.

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0: Jackie Chan.
1: What is the perfect summer fit? Well, that's what everyone wants to know, because we've been getting some warmer weather, and if you are out there, you want to make sure you are dressing appropriately and wearing something that won't make you sweat up a storm. So I expect

Experts say to look for lightweight, breathable clothing. Now, what kind of fabric is that? Cotton? Polyester? Well, they say there's no perfect fabric. Each one has its own uses. They say cotton will work well for short periods of time, whereas, you know, polyester tends to continuously evaporate sweat. So they all have different purposes depending on what you're going to be doing outside, but they definitely say to look for more cooling apparel, like more light or white reflective colors so that it's not absorbing all that heat. Because as much as I love dark and black clothing, because I'm going to be real with you, I always spill sauce somewhere while eating meals, and black tends to hide that a lot better. Lighter colors are a lot better in the summer because it'll just reflect that heat back and not absorb it right in, keeping you cooler over the summer heat. So what are you wearing this summer? Let me know over on that Modern Paint Decor text line 624-1061.

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1: Good morning, I'm Keith Opper. Emergency repairs needed for a water valve in Falaire is causing water to be shut off again in sections of town. The blue area of the map on the app is where water service is down from 9 till 3 today. The town apologizes for the inconvenience and appreciates patience from residents. Meanwhile, water is also off from 8 until 5 in the southeast of Manning for excavation work. Officials say they appreciate patience and understanding of businesses and residents in the area. Town Council in Grimshaw is proceeding with business, which includes getting ready for the Harvest Moon Festival. At a recent meeting, Mayor Stacy Messner was invited to speak at the festival in September. Council also granted permission for a lemonade stand to be present at the Bouncy Pillow on August the 30th with proceeds of sales to the Stollery. Council also approved the mayor and Councillor Lynn Florence to meet with Provincial Transport Minister Devin Dreeshan and the CEO of the Alberta RCMP at the Alberta Municipalities Conference next month. Meeting highlights are on the app. Big Lakes County has launched a new services boat for their fire services to aid with recovery, safety, and emergency service. Fire Chief Jason Cottingham says the excitement of the new addition is present.
2: Very excited. It's a long time overdue. We do have already an existing fan boat within our service, but it's limited to inshore work. Now we have a boat that could reach the majority of all our lakes now easily and effectively. So pretty excited about the new apparatus that the council has approved for us.
1: The chief also states the boat will be stationed primarily in Jussard, although can be launched on more than just Lesser Slave Lake. Elections Alberta are looking for staff to help with October 19th's provincial referendum. So much so that the organization is reaching out to other provinces for help with counting ballots of the 10-question referendum this fall. The biggest call is in northern Alberta, as officials say the current enrollment is well below target and many more applicants are needed. The sunshine continues in the northwest, even though today will be the coolest day of the next few. Highs are only in the low 20s this afternoon, with lows tonight being just below 10 degrees. Conditions stay the same into next week. In sports, the National Hockey League is releasing a new brand of an old concept by introducing the Hometown Remix Uniform Series. It's an extension of the third jersey concept done in the late 90s, and it will be done with all 32 teams this season. For more on these stories, you can visit our website and download the app for local news delivered straight to your phone. For Trending 55, I'm Keith Hopper.
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0: on the Mighty Peace GM Community Calendar. It's about
1: damn time. Jared here with you, taking a look at what we got going on and around our communities. Fairview Summer's End Festival is coming up here on Saturday, just a couple days away. It's going to be a whole lot of fun, so make sure you take advantage of it. I know they're going to have a lot of great performers, lots of great family fun, food trucks, farmers markets, street vendors. It is going to be worth checking out to, well, wrap up the summer. The Marigold Enterprises Logo Design Contest Submission Deadline, now that is coming up here on Monday. On Tuesday, Northern Lakes College Fairview Campus Grand Opening Celebration is going to be happening. 1:30 p.m. is when the ribbon cutting will be happening. Then at 2, they'll have a meet and greet with tours and refreshments and all sorts of good stuff there. Let's Catch Up and Relish Community Barbecue, also happening Tuesday next week in Murphy's Flat. The Summer's End Toonie Carnival, a food bank fundraiser, also going to be going on Tuesday next week, 2 until 8 p.m. there. And on Wednesday next week, Marigold Enterprises is going to be doing their Farmer's Market. And that's what we got off your community calendar. But of course, if you want to find out about more great local events, check it out for yourself on our app and website, brought to you by Money Peace GM and Power Sports, West Hill Peace River. 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

Jared Gomes here with you. It's Kix FM Mornings, and right now we're checking out your roads. How are those things doing here this morning? Well, overall, not too bad. Nothing too crazy going on there. Of course, as we're taking a look here, we do still have some construction just on the West Hill in Peace River. So something to keep in mind during your commute there. A little more north, we do still have some work being done. This is just north of Manning. There is some road maintenance operations on Highway 691, both directions near Range Road 230. We also have some work being done. This is closer to Donnelly. There is some washouts on the roads there. They say that all lanes are closed, but it should be fixed up by the end of September. That's what we got on the roads there. But if you see anything out there, let us know on our Modern Paint and Decor text line. Home to Spinoo and Saturdays. As for your weather, we're expecting a bit of rain today. 30% chance of showers. Should be a bit on the warmer side, though. We're expecting highs of 25, then 28 tomorrow, 29 on Saturday. And then it should creep back down a little bit by next week. But throughout the evening, we're still looking at, on average, around 15 degrees as our low. A little bit of rain expected in high level today as well, and same sort of temperatures. 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
1: Jared here with ya, celebrating, and that was Demi Lovato kicking off our celebrations as she is now turning 34 years old here today. So let's dive into what we got. We're kicking it off here with National Bacon Lovers Day. Who doesn't love some good old bacon? Wrap that in everything and go answer our bacon-related trivia over on our Face Radio Facebook page. We'll be giving you that answer after 8 o'clock. But kicking us off here, once again, we got another great actor. Here's a clip from him in Spider-Man.
2: You know, in the future, if you're going to steal cars, don't dress like a car thief, man.
1: That is Andrew Garfield, turning now 43 years old here today. We also have this actress turning a year older.
3: How does she know you love her?
1: That is Amy Adams, who was in the film Enchanted. She was also in American Hustle, Junebug, Doubt, The Fighter, and many others, turning a year older here today. We also have this actor turning a year older.
4: Every day is an opportunity to change your life.
5: Good morning.
1: That is Ki-Hoo Kwan, who is turning now 55. Of course, he kind of had some child acting roles in The Goonies and Indiana Jones, but has since got back into acting. That was a clip of him in Love Hurts, as well as he was in Everything Everywhere All at Once. We also have this actor turning a year older.
6: Buckle up, kids. Daddy's putting the hammer down.
1: That was a clip from him as Spike in Buffy the Vampire Slayer. James Marsters is turning now 64 years old today. And we also have this actor turning a year older.
7: I hate to see this moment pass by without me telling you that you're a truly remarkable woman with a lot of interesting qualities that I find both attractive and appealing. Ma'am.
1: That is Billy Gardell, who is turning now 57. A clip from him in Mike and Molly. So that is what we got for celebrity birthdays and cool things happening. But of course, if you're celebrating something, let us know over on our Face Radio Facebook page. We'd love to celebrate with you, as well as, of course, give you a shout out and enter in the draw for the $10 KFC gift card. 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And also, big shout-out to Chris's son, Jordan, whose birthday is here today. So, happy birthday to you, Jordan. All of us here at the station wish you the very best.
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9: Good morning. I'm Keith Hopper. Emergency repairs needed for a water valve in Falaire is causing water to be shut off again in sections of town. The blue area of the map on the app is where water service will be down from 9 till 3 today. The town apologizes for the inconvenience and appreciate patience from residents. In the meantime, water is also off from 8 till 5 in the southeast of Manning for excavation work. Officials say they appreciate patience and understanding of businesses and residents in the area. More prep work and information is needed for the job if the town of High Prairie and Big Lakes County are jointly hiring an economic development officer. Several concerns were raised at recent meetings of both jurisdictions, stating salary, length of probation, and who's to supervise as being the main issues. While both parties are possibly on board, the matter is going back to committee for further study at the next meeting at the end of this month. A new fire services boat has been launched by Big Lakes County to improve response times as well as aid in other emergency services. Fire Chief Jason Cunningham says calls are plenty and timeliness counts.
10: We get numerous calls throughout the year, mostly on Lesser Slave Lake, for assistance of some type. Either we call it AMA, I've broken down. Others are missing on the lake or overdue. That's one aspect. The second aspect is working the prevention side of things, engaging with boaters on the lake during fishing tournaments and long weekends to make sure that they have the proper and safe equipment on board.
9: Cottingham says the boat is big, yet small enough to easily be portable to put in the water on many lakes in the county. The sunshine continues in the northwest, even though today will be the coolest day of the next few. Highs are only in the low 20s this afternoon, with lows tonight being just below 10 degrees. Conditions stay the same into next week. In sports, the National Hockey League is releasing a new brand of an old concept by introducing the Hometown Remix Uniform Series. It's an extension of the third jersey concept done in the late 1990s, and it will be done with all 32 teams this season. For more on these stories, you can visit our website and download the app for local news delivered straight to your phone. 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

0: Jared here with ya, and we got Tam in the studio.
1: Hey.
0: It's Thursday, which means we got our corn maze contest. Quite amazing, if you ask me, yeah. Where we are giving away a pair of tickets to the Corn Maze and Country Clutter Decor. But in order to win, you got to leave a comment on our Facebook page. And today we're asking you, what fictional character would you want to be stuck in a corn maze with?
1: Ooh, that's a good one. First one that comes to mind is the Doctor from Doctor Who.
0: I feel like
1: it's usually pretty resourceful.
0: Think they'd be able to figure their way out of the maze?
1: I think they would, yeah.
0: Okay. Yeah, see, I was tossing around a few ideas. Like, I think Indiana Jones, you know, he'd be able to track it out, figure it out. Or I think also, like, Luke Skywalker, because you could use the Force to just push down all the corn stalks, or use your lightsaber just to cut down all the corn, you know?
1: Isn't that just cheating?
0: Well, okay, maybe Darth Vader then, because he would be down for a little bit of cheating, you know?
1: Okay. I see your point.
0: I just wouldn't want to get on his bad side, whereas I feel like Luke, you know, he'd be a little more forgiving.
1: That's fair. I mean, like, he's also kind of like a farm kid, so I feel like he'd kind of know.
0: Okay, there's something there. What's your answer? Let us know over on our Facebook page for your chance to win a pair of tickets to that corn maze.

0: information at northcountrycampground.ca.
1: Sunscreen is going to be the order of this weekend as sunshine and warm temperatures are in store for the northwest. Highs will be in the mid to high 20s with lows at night being comfortable at between 10 and 15 degrees. Take care, be safe, and take advantage of the weekend before teachers go back to work on Monday. In the Trending 55 newsroom, I'm Keith Hopper.
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0: What's up, High Prairie? Here's James.
1: Stop being crazy!
2: Good morning.
3: Good morning. How are you today?
2: Doing fantastic. I mean, we've been getting some lovely weather.
3: Don't scare it away. Don't do that. Okay, so if the weather turns bad, folks, it's Jared's fault.
2: No,
3: all your fault, buddy.
2: No.
3: I'm putting it all on you, man. Well, see, that or we can just blame Hopper.
2: Yeah, we'll go with that one.
3: That's right. That's your fault, Hopper. All right. Let's jump into what's going on. Hey, over at the Children's Resource Center from 10 till noon today, we've got the Bright Beginnings program. That's for the kids 0 to 6 years old. The Armor Quest thing that they've been doing all week over at Bethel Baptist Church, that continues from 1 to 3. That's day 4 or 5 today. And then Youth Hub this afternoon into the evening, 4 to 8. That's for the kids 12 to 17 over at the Friendship Center. Tomorrow is Friday. Can you believe that?
2: Yeah, crazy. Friday. Flies by.
3: Yeah, pretty sure tomorrow, like, you know, normally, folks, we don't usually promote businesses, but this one's a little bit special. Tomorrow's Burgers for MS over at A&W, so I've got lots of friends that have got that. So go over and have some teen burgers at A&W that support the MS cause that they're doing. Also tomorrow, over at the CRC, they are having an indoor garage sale from 12 until 4, so check that out. You know what the best part about an indoor garage sale is?
2: What?
3: No rain.
2: Ah, that's true.
3: Right? Saturday is apparently Tooth Fairy Day. Does that mean that Friday night is Night at the Party? I don't know. It's a bad joke. Canuso's got the... See, now you get it. Canuso's got the farmer's market happening from 10 till 2 over at the Ag Hall there in good old K-Town. Canuso... Crib is happening on Sunday from 1:30 at the Golden Age Center. Bring a couple bucks for coffee. On Monday, we've got the library here in High Prairie. They, from 2 to 4, they got teen game and Lego drop-in. That's for teenagers 13 to 17. Tuesday, we're just burning through everything. 10 to noon, we got drop-in coffee over at the Golden Age Club, and wrapping things up on Wednesday, we got story time over at the library here in town from 10 to 11 for the littles, 2 to 5 years old. Mom or dad, you got to come with them. Or auntie or uncle, they can come too, I guess. From noon to 1:30, we got Humble Delights Kitchen over at the Friendship Center. And wrapping things up, we got bingo over at the Canuso Ag Hall. Doors open at 5:30, pre-calls at 6:30. Regular games start at 6:45. That's what we got going on.

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1: Good morning, I'm Keith Opper. Emergency repairs needed for a water valve in Falair is causing water to be shut off again in sections of town. The blue area of the map on the app is where water service is down from 9 till 3 today. The town apologizes for the inconvenience and appreciates patience from residents. Meanwhile, water is also off from 8 until 5 in the southeast of Manning for excavation work. Officials say they appreciate patience and understanding of businesses and residents in the area. Town Council in Grimshaw is proceeding with business, which includes getting ready for the Harvest Moon Festival. At a recent meeting, Mayor Stacy Messner was invited to speak at the festival in September. Council also granted permission for a lemonade stand to be present at the Bouncy Pillow on August the 30th with proceeds of sales to the Stollery. Council also approved the mayor and Councillor Lynn Florence to meet with Provincial Transport Minister Devin Dreeshan and the CEO of the Alberta RCMP at the Alberta Municipalities Conference next month. Meeting highlights are on the app. Big Lakes County has launched a new services boat for their fire services to aid with recovery, safety, and emergency service. Fire Chief Jason Cottingham says the excitement of the new addition is present.
2: Very excited. It's a long time overdue. We do have already an existing fan boat within our service, but it's limited to inshore work. Now we have a boat that can reach the majority of all our lakes now easily and effectively. So pretty excited about the new apparatus that the council has approved for us.
1: The chief also states the boat will be stationed primarily in Jussard, although can be launched on more than just Lesser Slave Lake. Elections Alberta are looking for staff to help with October 19th's provincial referendum, so much so that the organization is reaching out to other provinces for help with counting ballots of the 10-question referendum this fall. The biggest call is in northern Alberta, as officials say the current enrollment is well below target and many more applicants are needed. The sunshine continues in the northwest, even though today will be the coolest day of the next few. Highs are only in the low 20s this afternoon, with lows tonight being just below 10 degrees. Conditions stay the same into next week. In sports, the National Hockey League is releasing a new brand of an old concept by introducing the Hometown Remix Uniform Series. It's an extension of the third jersey concept done in the late 90s, and it will be done with all 32 teams this season. For more on these stories, you can visit our website and download the app for local news delivered straight to your phone. For Trending 55, I'm Keith Hopper.
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Jared here with ya, answering today's Bully Electrical and Controls shocking fact of the day. Now, this is posted over on our Face Radio Facebook page, so you can head on down there and share your thoughts every morning I'm on the air. But we were asking you the question, 71% of the time, bacon is eaten with blank. Sheldon was guessing tomatoes. Ooh, yeah, bacon and tomatoes. I mean, they usually have that on like a full spread breakfast, but also like, you know, BLTs, right? Yeah, I'm with ya. We had Rose say, your fingers. Yeah, I like that answer. Anne said scrambled eats, or Arlene said over easy eats, and a lot of people guessing eggs as well. Yeah, the answer is eggs. 71% of the time, bacon is eaten with eggs. Yeah, well, I mean, they go together like, well, bacon and eggs. So is that what you thought it would be? But I mean, hey, there's still like 29% of the time where it's eaten with something else, so what do you think that could be? Let me know your guess over on that text line of ours. And of course, join us every morning for even more fun trivia.

Jared here with you, checking in on our amazing Corn Maze Contest, where we were asking you what fictional character would you want to be stuck in a corn maze with? And you guys had some good answers. Desiree's saying Ace Ventura. I mean, pet detective. I'm sure you could detective's way out of a corn maze. Plus, you'd probably be laughing the whole time as well. Loretta said Shaggy and Scooby. Look, I know they're part of the mystery gang, but I I don't know how good they are at solving some mysteries, but you definitely have a good time. Plus, you know they're always packing some snacks, so you wouldn't have to worry on that front. We had Jamie write in saying, Inspector Gadget. Yeah, I mean, he could just fly you right out or have some kind of gadget to get you out, or maybe track his way out. Nah, I think he'd probably just have some weird gadget to get you out of there. And we had Sheldon say the Green Giant. Ooh, lots of great answers so far. But share yours over on our Face Radio Facebook page for, of course, your chance to win a pair of tickets to the Corn Maze and Country Clutter Decor, which is now open. And I've been hearing it's a great time this year.

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1: Jared here with you, taking a look at our fantastic communities and seeing what's up. Town of Peace River is letting everyone know that the peace officers have a new phone number. So if you need to contact them, they will respond to such concerns as animal control, noise complaints, public disturbances, traffic, loitering, encampments, parking, and more. But of course, for life-threatening emergencies, they still say to call 911. But their new number is 780-617-4196. That's 780-617-4196. Write that down in case you need it. In the town of High Level, from 0 to 6 years old, older siblings are welcome. They are hosting the Sunshine and Coffee. This happens Thursdays throughout August, which there'll only be one more of these this month, but that'll be starting up here at 9, going until 10:30 here today at the Fire Truck Park. And in the town of Manning, they got a dive-in movie night that is coming up August 25th, so that is this coming Tuesday, 8 p.m. to 10:30 at the Manning RCMP Centennial Pool. And in the town of Fairview, they are going to be gearing up for the Fairview Summer's End Festival this Saturday. They got tons of great performers that are going to be there, including Spandy Andy, as well as many, many others. So make sure that you head on down this Saturday. It's going to be a blast. For all kinds of great information, check out our community calendar brought to you by Mighty Peace Gym and Power Sports, West Hill, Peace River. 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
3: Good morning, I'm Keith Hopper. Emergency repairs needed for a water valve in Falaire is causing water to be shut off again in sections of town. The blue area of the map on the app is where water service will be down from 9 till 3 today. The town apologizes for the inconvenience and appreciate patience from residents. In the meantime, water is also off from 8 till 5 in the southeast of Manning for excavation work. Officials say they appreciate patience and understanding of businesses and residents in the area. More prep work and information is needed for the job if the town of High Prairie and Big Lakes County are jointly hiring an economic development officer. Several concerns were raised at recent meetings of both jurisdictions, stating salary, length of probation, and who's to supervise as being the main issues. While both parties are possibly on board, the matter is going back to committee for further study at the next meeting at the end of this month. A new fire services boat has been launched by Big Lakes County to improve response times as well as aid in other emergency services. Fire Chief Jason Cunningham says calls are plenty and timeliness counts.
4: We get numerous calls throughout the year, mostly on Lesser Slave Lake, for assistance of some type. Either we call it AMA, I've broken down. Others are missing on the lake or overdue. That's one aspect. The second aspect is working the prevention side of things, engaging with boaters on the lake during fishing tournaments and long weekends to make sure that they have the proper and safe equipment on board.
3: Cottingham says the boat is big, yet small enough to easily be portable to put on the water on many lakes in the county. The sunshine continues in the northwest, even though today will be the coolest day of the next few. Highs are only in the low 20s this afternoon, with lows tonight being just below 10 degrees. Conditions stay the same into next week. In sports, the National Hockey League is releasing a new brand of an old concept by introducing the Hometown Remix Uniform Series. It's an extension of the third jersey concept done in the late 1990s, and it will be done with all 32 teams this season. For more on these stories, you can visit our website and download the app for local news delivered straight to your phone. For Trending 55, I'm Keith Hopper.
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Jared here with you. It's Kix FM Mornings, and today we got a cool thing to talk about. Now, of course, if you got a cool thing you think we should talk about, submit your cool thing over on our text line, 624-1061. But today, we're talking about skateboards, because, I mean, they're pretty darn cool. Skateboarding was originally started in the 1950s by a surfer who wanted the sensation of riding waves on dry land. And because it had such a tie to surfing, originally skateboarding was done barefoot, which sounds kind of crazy. Because, I mean, like, you know, you mess up and then you're just barefoot on the pavement or dirt like that. That sounds awful. And originally, skateboarding started off with wooden crates. And so people would even, like, grip, like, the sides of the crate. But then it got weaned down to just, like, the plank that people now skate on. But since people originally skated barefoot, one of the strategies, too, was, like, curling your toes over the side of the board for extra grip, which is kind of crazy to think about. But yeah, now it is a multi-billion dollar industry. There's like thousands of skate parks everywhere, which were inspired by swimming pools, well, drained out swimming pools, and has since gone on to be a super cool thing. So if you've got your cool thing to share, let us know about it over on that text line.

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Tomorrow, we got Free Fuel Friday going on. So if you like fuel and you like Fridays, well, that's the day for you. 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And if you haven't already, you enter in on our app and website. That is kix.fm. Head on down there, fill out the little information form. It's just like your name and contact info so we can get a hold of you if you are the winner. And then you're all good to go. We'll be announcing a name during the 8 o'clock hour tomorrow. So listen in. And if your name is called, make sure you call in during that 8 o'clock hour or your prize is forfeit and being passed up and pumping up next week's prize. We didn't have a winner last week, so already this week is back up to $100 worth of free fuel, which is pretty darn sweet if you ask me. 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
1: Good morning, I'm Keith Opper. Emergency repairs needed for a water valve in Falaire is causing water to be shut off again in sections of town. The blue area of the map on the app is where water service is down from 9 till 3 today. The town apologizes for the inconvenience and appreciates patience from residents. Meanwhile, water is also off from 8 until 5 in the southeast of Manning for excavation work. Officials say they appreciate patience and understanding of businesses and residents in the area. Town Council in Grimshaw is proceeding with business, which includes getting ready for the Harvest Moon Festival. At a recent meeting, Mayor Stacy Messner was invited to speak at the festival in September. Council also granted permission for a lemonade stand to be present at the Bouncy Pillow on August the 30th with proceeds of sales to the Stollery. Council also approved the mayor and Councillor Lynn Florence to meet with Provincial Transport Minister Devin Dreeshan and the CEO of the Alberta RCMP at the Alberta Municipalities Conference next month. Meeting highlights are on the app. Big Lakes County has launched a new services boat for their fire services to aid with recovery, safety, and emergency service. Fire Chief Jason Cottingham says the excitement of the new addition is present.
2: Very excited. It's a long time overdue. We do have already an existing fan boat within our service, but it's limited to inshore work. Now we have a boat that can reach the majority of all our lakes now easily and effectively. So pretty excited about the new apparatus that the council has approved for us.
1: The chief also states the boat will be stationed primarily in Jussard, although can be launched on more than just Lesser Slave Lake. Elections Alberta are looking for staff to help with October 19th's provincial referendum. So much so that the organization is reaching out to other provinces for help with counting ballots of the 10-question referendum this fall. The biggest call is in northern Alberta, as officials say the current enrollment is well below target and many more applicants are needed. The sunshine continues in the northwest, even though today will be the coolest day of the next few. Highs are only in the low 20s this afternoon, with lows tonight being just below 10 degrees. Conditions stay the same into next week. In sports, the National Hockey League is releasing a new brand of an old concept by introducing the Hometown Remix Uniform Series. It's an extension of the third jersey concept done in the late 90s, and it will be done with all 32 teams this season. For more on these stories, you can visit our website and download the app for local news delivered straight to your phone. 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

0: Jared here with you, and we got Tam in the studio.
1: Hey.
0: Tam, what you talking about this morning?
1: I want to know about a food you've never really thought about where it comes from.
0: Oh. See, okay, I'll let you go first. What's your answer here?
1: I got to say sesame seeds. They just kind of exist.
0: You were never like, where do these things come from?
1: I'm just on
0: hamburger buns.
1: Yeah, I'm just like, yeah, sesame seeds. They're like toasted sesame seeds. I'm like, oh, yeah, okay.
0: Yeah, I guess that's fair. I was trying to think of like something weird, but I don't know. I guess I do a lot of research maybe where I'm like, oh, what is this thing? And I look it up. But one that I always think is interesting is like teas. Because like you look closely at tea and you're like, oh yeah, that's Earl Grey, that's this fruity tea. But like then you look closely, you know, if you open up the tea bag or if it's a loose tea and you're like, what's actually in here? And there's just like so many random little things that make up that flavor that you maybe know about. It just always surprises me. And then like going into a tea shop and being like, what's in this thing? And you're like, what, there's that random thing in there? I don't know, it always blows my mind. So I guess my answer is tea.
1: Ooh, that's a good one. That's a good one.
0: Because, you know, you're like Earl Grey, but what's actually in Earl Grey? There's like, you know, some floral and some other, you know, it's like, I don't know. Teas get weird with it.
1: Yeah.
0: But what about you? What's your answer? Let us know over on that Modern Paint and Decor text line, 624-1061, home to Spin and Win Saturdays. And, of course, they are still open during construction.

Now, I'm used to reviewing things because we do that every week on Tuesday Trial. If you haven't seen those videos, check it out over on our Facebook, Instagram, all our socials. This guy has been reviewing benches since 2019, and he only just gave his first perfect score to a bench in South Gloucester, which, let me tell you, it doesn't look like a 10 out of 10. I'm going to be real with you. But he said that he gave it a 10 out of 10 after he visited it with his wife moments after they had just gotten married. So, I don't want to put any bias on here, but I feel like there were some external factors playing into his judgment about judging this bench. So that brings the question, what's the best bench you've ever sat on? Let me know over on that Modern Painting Club text line.

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Jared here with ya, Kix FM Mornings, and the internet can be a tough place. I mean, man, everyone's a critic on there. And especially when you're young and online, you see a lot of stuff. Our next artist, only like 21 years old, but already making quite a name for himself in the music industry and, of course, in people's playlists, Somber is coming up next. And he, in a recent interview, said that when I first started seeing all the comments, I was so down about it. Now I've just accepted what people say because people can say whatever they want about me. I know who I am, and having that strong resilience, I think, will get him far. So happy to see him do as well as he does. And if you don't know who I'm talking about, here's his song, Homewrecker, right here on Kix FM.

Jude here with you. It's Kix FM Mornings. And apparently, there are rumors that new AirPods are going to be releasing, which are said to have built-in cameras. This will allow Siri to see and remember your surroundings. I guess this is all kind of building towards that AI future where everything will be able to access it and use it, which will probably have some benefits. But I don't know. Do I need my headphones to have cameras in them? That's the real question. I know I was talking to a friend who uses AirPods, and they were saying sometimes even the touch controls can be a bit finicky because they've like put them in their ears and then accidentally touched it and hung up the phone before. So I wonder if the camera would help with that, or if there's just more things on such a little device, if it'll actually make it worse. I don't know. Are you an AirPod user, or do you use any of those Bluetooth wireless devices? And do you think they need cameras in them? Let me know. We're on our Modern Painting Decor text line, 624-1061.

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I want to say it's like a ways away, but every time I talk about this, it just comes up sooner and sooner. The Peace River and Area Job Fair is coming up September 16th, 4 till 7 p.m., River Drive Mall, Peace River. And if you are a business looking to hire, well, hey, they are still accepting applications to show off your business at the job fair. Of course, past year's job fairs have had over 30 employers with over 100 available jobs and about 250 job seekers. So if you are looking for a spot to show off your business and get some new help, well, limited spots are available and registration deadline is September 4th. So get in there, get registered, and you can do so by going to peaceriverchamber.com. And of course, we'll be there live on location. So we hope to see you there.

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1: Good morning, I'm Keith Hopper. Emergency repairs needed for a water valve in Falaire is causing water to be shut off again in sections of town. The blue area of the map on the app is where the water service is down until 3 o'clock today. The town apologizes for inconvenience and appreciate patience from residents. Meanwhile, the water is off until 5 in the southeast of Manning for excavation work. Officials also say they appreciate patience and understanding of businesses and residents in the area. More prep work and information is needed for the job if the town of High Prairie and the Big Lakes County are jointly hiring an economic development officer. Several concerns were raised at recent meetings of both jurisdictions, stating salary, length of probation, and who's to supervise are being the main issue. While both parties are possibly on board, the matter is going back to committee for further study at the next meeting at the end of the month. A new fire services boat has been launched by Big Lakes County to improve response times as well as aid in other emergency services. Fire Chief Jason Cottingham says calls are plenty. Timeliness counts.
2: We get numerous calls throughout the year, mostly on Lesser Slave Lake, for assistance of some type. Either we call AMA, I've broken down. Others are missing on the lake or overdue. That's one aspect. The second aspect is working the prevention side of things, engaging with boaters on the lake during fishing tournaments and long weekends to make sure that they have the proper and safe equipment on board.
1: Cottingham says the boat is big, yet small enough to be easily portable to put in the water on many of the lakes in the county. Mix of sun and cloud with a slight chance of showers is forecasted for this afternoon in the northwest. Today is the coolest of the week with highs in the low 20s. Lows tonight are around 9 degrees. The skies clear out tomorrow and Saturday, but you could see some rain on Sunday. In sports, the National Hockey League is releasing a new brand of an old concept by introducing the Hometown Remix Uniform Series. It's an extension of the third jersey concept done in the late 1990s, and it will be done with all 32 teams this season. The Toronto Blue Jays play the rubber match of a three-game set in Tampa Bay this afternoon. Shane Bieber starts for the Jays against Ian Seymour. For more on these stories, you can visit our website and download the app for local news delivered straight to your phone. For Trending 55, I'm Keith Hopper. Oh.

Jared here with you. It's Kix FM Mornings, and we're looking at our Corn Maze Contest, where we were asking you, what fictional character would you want to be stuck in a corn maze with? And you guys had some good answers. We had Melanie, Tina, and Janelle all say Sherlock Holmes, because, I mean, if he's solving the mystery of getting you out of that maze, I think he could do it. Marie and Jamie both said Sonic. I mean, the Hedgehog? I mean, yeah, he could carry you out of there in a flash, which is what Jen said, the Flash. I mean, yeah, they'd be able to get you out of there real quick. Bobby Joe was saying Spider-Man. Now, I don't know how good of a web swing you could get off of a corn stalk, but you know what? I think he would be fun to be trapped in a maze with nonetheless. And Brittany said Tinkerbell. I mean, she is like a guiding fairy. She'd probably be able to steer you in the right direction. What is your answer? Share it with us over on that Facebook page for your chance to win a pair of tickets to the Corn Maze and Country Clutter Decor.

That was Green Day here on Kix FM Mornings. And up next, we got Taylor Swift, which a lot of fans are speculating she might be going into her next era. I mean, she just had her wedding. She's in a different stage of her life. I mean, we could get a new album from her in this kind of new aspect, this new outlook she has on life. And the thing that's also helping this theory is she is wearing her hair the shortest she's ever worn it in years, styling it sort of that 1989 era. Also, her nails are done, and she was wearing a lilac colored dress, which matched her nails in an interesting color combination. So people were speculating with this new look, this new vibe, this new era. Do you think that's meaning something for Taylor Swift? Who's to say? It's all speculation at this point, but hey, I'd love some new Taylor Swift music as much as the next person. But until then, we got her song from the latest Toy Story film, I Knew It, I Knew You.

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Jared here with you. It's Kix FM Mornings, and apparently a metal band is suing K-pop demon hunters over claiming copyright infringement. The lawsuit reportedly cites a customer who mistakenly spent $500 on Demon Hunter concert tickets for their daughters instead of K-pop Demon Hunter concert tickets, which, okay, on one hand, make sure you do your research before you spend $500. On the other hand, I mean, I feel like K-pop Demon Hunters and a band called Demon Hunters are still different things. And thirdly, it is a little sad that the only reason they noticed that there was something going on was because people were buying tickets to their concert. And then they're like, hang on, we got to look into this. So, I don't know. Well, how do you feel? Do you think those things are too closely related? Let me know on our text line.

is a wrap on today's show, but we'll be back again tomorrow, 6 till 11, bringing you all sorts of fun stuff to get ready for the weekend. 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But have yourself a great rest of your day. I know some places are expecting a bit of rain, but it is going to be on the warmer side, so just enjoy it. And, of course, make sure you stay safe out there. Try something new. And most importantly, get out there and enjoy life, because it's amazing. For all that's-

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1: 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We check the rule book.
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1: Good morning, I'm Keith Hopper. Emergency repairs needed for a water valve in Falaire is causing water to be shut off again in sections of town. The blue area of the map on the app is where the water service is down until 3 o'clock today. The town apologizes for inconvenience and appreciate patience from residents. Meanwhile, the water is off until 5 in the southeast of Manning for excavation work. Officials also say they appreciate patience and understanding of businesses and residents in the area. More prep work and information is needed for the job if the town of High Prairie and the Big Lakes County are jointly hiring an economic development officer. Several concerns were raised at recent meetings of both jurisdictions, stating salary, length of probation, and who's to supervise are being the main issue. While both parties are possibly on board, the matter is going back to committee for further study at the next meeting at the end of the month. A new fire services boat has been launched by Big Lakes County to improve response times as well as aid in other emergency services. Fire Chief Jason Cottingham says calls are plenty. Timeliness counts.
2: We get numerous calls throughout the year, mostly on Lesser Slave Lake, for assistance of some type. Either we call AMA, I've broken down. Others are missing on the lake or overdue. That's one aspect. The second aspect is working the prevention side of things, engaging with boaters on the lake during fishing tournaments and long weekends to make sure that they have the proper and safe equipment on board.
1: Cottingham says the boat is big, yet small enough to be easily portable to put in the water on many of the lakes in the county. Mix of sun and cloud with a slight chance of showers is forecasted for this afternoon in the northwest. Today is the coolest of the week with highs in the low 20s. Lows tonight are around 9 degrees. The skies clear out tomorrow and Saturday, but you could see some rain on Sunday. In sports, the National Hockey League is releasing a new brand of an old concept by introducing the Hometown Remix Uniform Series. It's an extension of the third jersey concept done in the late 1990s, and it will be done with all 32 teams this season. The Toronto Blue Jays play the rubber match of a three-game set in Tampa Bay this afternoon. Shane Bieber starts for the Jays against Ian Seymour. For more on these stories, you can visit our website and download the app for local news delivered straight to your phone. For Trending 55, I'm Keith Hopper.
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0: 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Hey, it's Ta-Da Tam on the Midday Show. Now, I got chatting with some friends yesterday about sesame seeds, of all things. They're a food that I've just never really thought about where they come from, how they're grown. It's just something you can buy, whether on a hamburger bun or like I've got like a whole little jar full of toasted sesame seeds to use in recipes. It's just one of those things where I literally had to Google, like, where does this come from? So, what is a food you've never thought about where it comes from? A food that just exists as it is.
1: I want you by my side so that I never feel alone.

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Now, it's still summer, but I swear this morning just gave me so many autumn vibes. Maybe it's just the clouds in the sky this morning, temperatures hovering around the mid-teens with a chance of thunderstorm this afternoon. It is going to be clearing up with a sunny high tomorrow of 28 around the region. If you're taking advantage of this decent weather, maybe you're heading out for a bit of an early weekend, in which case, of course, you got to keep out an eye out for the construction around the region. There's still work going on just north of Grimshaw from Highway 35 to Highway 2A with some speed reduction, some one-lane alternating traffic. Maybe heading a little bit more south, in which case, keep an eye out for construction in Valley View on Highways 35 and 43, also with speed reduction. Let's keep our roads safe. 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
1: Good afternoon, I'm Keith Hopper. Emergency repairs needed for a water valve in Falair is causing water to be shut off again in sections of town. The blue area of the map that's on the app is where water service is down until 3 o'clock this afternoon. Water is also off from until 5 o'clock this afternoon in the southeast of Manning for excavation work. Officials in both jurisdictions say they appreciate patience and understanding of businesses and residents in the area. The town of Grimshaw is proceeding with business that includes getting ready for the Harvest Moon Festival. At a recent meeting, Mayor Stacy Messner was invited to speak at the festival in September. Council has granted permission for a lemonade stand to be present at the Bouncy Pillow on August the 30th with proceeds of sales to the Stollery. Council also approved the mayor and Councillor Lynn Florence to meet with Provincial Transport Minister Devin Dreeshan and the commanding officer of the Alberta RCMP at the Alberta Municipalities Conference next month. Meeting highlights are on the app. More prep work and information is needed for the job if the town of High Prairie and Big Lakes County are jointly hiring an economic development officer. Several concerns were raised at recent meetings of both jurisdictions, stating salary, length of probation, and who's to supervise as being the main issues. While both parties are possibly on board, the matter is going back to committee for further study at the next meeting at the end of this month. Big Lakes County has launched a new services bow for their fire services to aid with recovery, safety, and emergency service. Fire Chief Jason Cottingham says collaboration with other emergency personnel is key.
2: We have a really good working relationship with Legislative Regional Fire Services. They also have a boat at the east end of the lake. The boat will also be launched in Snipe Lake, Monogamy Lake, up in Gift Lake if needed, Utikuma Lake. We have lots of lakes around here that people recreate on and enjoy the summers, and so we need to have a boat that's fairly portable, small enough to get into these lakes to do service calls.
1: The chief also states the boat will be stationed primarily in Jussard, although it can be launched, as mentioned, at more than just Lesser Slave Lake. Mix of sun and cloud with a slight chance of showers is forecasted for this afternoon in the northwest. Today's the coolest of the week with highs in the low 20s. Lows tonight are around 9. Skies clear out tomorrow and Saturday, but you could see rain on Sunday. Pramp Air Quality Report at the Grimshaw Station. The air quality index is currently 1, which is low risk. 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In sports, the National Hockey League is releasing a new brand of an old concept by introducing the Hometown Remix Uniform Series. It's an extension of the third jersey concept done in the late 1990s, and it will be done with all 32 teams this season. The Toronto Blue Jays play the rubber match of a three-game set in Tampa Bay this afternoon. Shane Bieber starts for the Jays against Ian Seymour. For more on these stories, you can visit our website and download the app for local news delivered straight to your phone. For Trending 55, I'm Keith Hopper.
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1: 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The regular season starts September the 18th. 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

Well, we've known for a while about October's referendum, but Elections Alberta says it is still trying to recruit enough poll workers. Elections Alberta says it has received more than 30,000 applications, but has a goal of 60,000 workers. Staffing is below target in places like Fort McMurray, Medicine Hat, Cypress Hills, and much of northern Alberta. Alberta's election agency is now reaching out to electoral bodies in other provinces, calling the practice common during major elections. More on this story is up on our app and website.

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1: The sunscreen is going to be needed, but an extra layer may be needed as well when you're packing the campsite up this weekend. Mostly sunny for Friday and Saturday is the forecast, with highs in the mid to high 20s. Lows at night will be comfortable, but you could see some rain falling on Sunday, right before the teachers start heading back to work on Monday. In the Trending 55 newsroom, I'm Keith Hopper.
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1: Good afternoon, I'm Keith Hopper. Emergency repairs needed for a water valve in Falair is causing the water to be shut off again in sections of town until 3 o'clock this afternoon. Water is also off until 5 o'clock this afternoon in the southeast of Manning for excavation work. More prep work and information is needed for the job if the town of High Prairie and Big Lakes County are jointly hiring an economic development officer. Several concerns were raised at recent meetings of both jurisdictions, and while both parties are possibly on board, the matter is going back to committee for further study at the next meeting at the end of this month. A new fire services boat has been launched by Big Lakes County to improve response times, as well as aid in other emergency services. Fire Chief Jason Cottingham says response times are important.
2: Being able to respond in a timely manner, now having a boat based on the last tool in our toolbox as a municipality to make sure that we can support our ratepayers and the people that travel through and recreate within our municipality. It's a great addition to our fire service. The boat will certainly be around for the next 20 years supporting the county's needs.
1: Cottingham says the boat is big, yet small enough to be easily portable to put in the water on many lakes in the county. Elections Alberta is looking for staff to help with October 19th's provincial referendum. So much so, the organization is reaching out to other provinces for help counting ballots for the 10-question referendum this fall. The biggest call is in northern Alberta, as officials say the current enrollment is well below target and many more applicants are needed. Mix of sun and cloud this afternoon with a slight chance of showers is forecasted for the northwest. Today's the coolest of the week with highs in the low 20s. Skies will clear out tomorrow and Saturday. In sports, the National Hockey League's releasing a new brand of an old concept by introducing the Hometown Remix Uniform Series. It's an extension of the third jersey concept done in the late 1990s and will be done with all 32 teams this season. For more on these stories, you can visit our website and download the app for local news delivered straight to your phone. 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

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Hey, Tadai Tam, back with today's Colorful Convo. What food or ingredient have you never thought about the origin of? Talking with Jared Gomes on the morning show about this, he brought up a pretty good point. Tea. If you look into a tea bag, there's all kinds of elements that make up something even as everyday as Earl Grey tea. But what's that food you've never thought about where it came from? Something to think on as we turn up some Hoobastank The Reason on Kix FM.

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It's 10 a.m. with you on the midday show, at least for a few more minutes. That's right. I am just about to head out of here for this afternoon, but I'm not leaving you on your own. I'm going to be handing things over to the wonderful Chris Myers to keep company on your drive home and beyond. To play me out, though, Tie-Dye Tam signing off with Still a Lefty Boston, only on Kix FM. I hope that you have a safe, warm, and wonderful rest of your afternoon. On a train.

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1: Good afternoon, I'm Keith Hopper. Emergency repairs needed for a water valve in Falaire is causing the water to be shut off again in sections of town until 3 o'clock this afternoon. Water is also off until 5 o'clock this afternoon in the southeast of Manning for excavation work. More prep work and information is needed for the job if the town of High Prairie and Big Lakes County are jointly hiring an economic development officer. Several concerns were raised at recent meetings of both jurisdictions, and while both parties are possibly on board, the matter is going back to committee for further study at the next meeting at the end of this month. A new fire services boat has been launched by Big Lakes County to improve response times, as well as aid in other emergency services. Fire Chief Jason Cottingham says response times are important.
2: Being able to respond in a timely manner, now having a boat based on the last tool in our toolbox as a municipality to make sure that we can support our ratepayers and the people that travel through and recreate within our municipality. It's a great addition to our fire service. The boat will certainly be around for the next 20 years supporting the county's needs.
1: Cottingham says the boat is big, yet small enough to be easily portable to put in the water on many lakes in the county. Elections Alberta is looking for staff to help with October 19th's provincial referendum. So much so, the organization is reaching out to other provinces for help with counting ballots for the 10-question referendum this fall. The biggest call is in northern Alberta, as officials say the current enrollment is well below target and many more applicants are needed. Mix of sun and cloud this afternoon with a slight chance of showers is forecasted for the northwest. Today's the coolest of the week with highs in the low 20s. Skies will clear out tomorrow and Saturday. In sports, the National Hockey League's releasing a new brand of an old concept by introducing the Hometown Remix Uniform Series. It's an extension of the third jersey concept done in the late 1990s and will be done with all 32 teams this season. For more on these stories, you can visit our website and download the app for local news delivered straight to your phone. For Trending 55, I'm Keith Hopper.
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It is your no-repeat workday. I'm Chris Myers. Thanks for tuning in. Kind of a mixed bag today. Should clear up tonight, and then tomorrow looks like it's going to be a hot start to your weekend. Sunshine and 28 degrees for the Peace and Mackenzie regions. Latest for the beaches on the way. It kicks classic now. Flock of Seagulls.

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Obviously, ketchup chips, right? 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
1: Good afternoon, I'm Keith Hopper. Emergency repairs needed for a water valve in Falaire caused the water to be shut off for sections of town today, but the blue area of the map on the app was where the water service was down, but it should be getting back on right about now. Water continues to be off until 5 o'clock in the southeast of Manning for excavation work. Officials say they appreciate patience and understanding from both businesses and residents in both areas. Town Council in Grimshaw is proceeding with business that includes getting ready for the Harvest Moon Festival. At a recent meeting, Mayor Stacy Messner was invited to speak at the festival. Council also granted permission for a lemonade stand to be present at the Bouncy Pillow on August the 30th. They also approved the mayor and Councillor Lynn Florence to meet with Provincial Transport Minister Devin Dreeschen and the CEO of the Alberta RCMP at the Alberta Municipalities Conference next month. Meeting highlights are up on the app. Big Lakes County has launched a new services boat for their fire services to aid with recovery, safety, and emergencies. Fire Chief Jason Cottingham says collaboration with the other emergency personnel is key.
2: We have a really good working relationship with Leschetsky Regional Fire Services. They also have a boat at the east end of the lake. The boat will also be launched in Snipe Lake, Monogamy Lake, up in Gift Lake if needed, Utikuma Lake. We have lots of lakes around here that people recreate on and enjoy the summers, and so we need to have a boat that's fairly portable, small enough to get into these lakes to do service calls.
1: The chief also states the boat will be stationed primarily in Jussard, although it can be launched, as mentioned, in more than just Lesser Slave Lake. Skies are starting to clear out in the northwest, although the Mackenzie's dealing with some local smoke being blown in from some small fires east of town. Lows in the northwest are comfortable at around 9 degrees. Sunshine hits the skies on Friday and Saturday. The Peace and Big Lakes might see some rain on Sunday. In sports, the National Hockey League's releasing a new brand of the old concept by introducing the Hometown Remix Uniform Series. It's an extension of the third jersey concept that was done in the late 1990s and will be done with all 32 teams this season. The Toronto Blue Jays got home runs from Kaz Okamoto, Nathan Lucas, and Daz Cameron in a 5-1 win in Tampa Bay this afternoon. Jays are on a plane right now to start a 3-game set in the Bronx tomorrow. For more on these stories, you can visit our website and download the app for local news delivered straight to your phone. For Trending 55, I'm Keith Hopper.
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1: You know, we could just go up there and hang out.
2: Like, open the fridge and stuff, and there would be food laid out for us with little pre-wrapped sausages and things.
1: Mm.
2: They have pre-wrapped sausages, but they don't have pre-wrapped bacon.
1: Well, can you blame them?
2: Yeah.

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0: And buy really expensive ketchups with it.
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It's your Flashback Free Flow, Kix FM, Chris Myers with ya. And California reacting to the biggest breaking news in the last century. Have you heard? Harry and Meghan moving back to the UK. Californians not surprised, and they're relieved because, you know, the paparazzi will likely follow them back. I'm just glad we finally have an update on this completely essential situation. Men at Work on the way. It's Paula Abdul, Kix FM.

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Manson, Boone. He's such like an emotional singer. The Time of My Life. 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It's officially open now, and you can win a free pass by answering our question on Facebook today. Which celebrity would you want to get lost in the maze with? I'm going to go with Dwayne The Rock Johnson. Logical, chill, funny, and it'll be

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1: Good afternoon, I'm Keith Hopper. Emergency repairs needed for a water valve in Falaire caused the water to be shut off for sections of town today, but the blue area of the map on the app was where the water service was down, but it should be getting back on right about now. Water continues to be off until 5 o'clock in the southeast of Manning for excavation work. Officials say they appreciate patience and understanding from both businesses and residents in both areas. Town Council in Grimshaw is proceeding with business that includes getting ready for the Harvest Moon Festival. At a recent meeting, Mayor Stacy Messner was invited to speak at the festival. Council also granted permission for a lemonade stand to be present at the Bouncy Pillow on August the 30th. They also approved the mayor and Councillor Lynn Florence to meet with Provincial Transport Minister Devin Dreeshen and the CEO of the Alberta RCMP at the Alberta Municipalities Conference next month. Meeting highlights are up on the app. Big Lakes County has launched a new services boat for their fire services to aid with recovery, safety, and emergencies. Fire Chief Jason Cottingham says collaboration with the other emergency personnel is key.
2: We have a really good working relationship with Legislative Regional Fire Services. They also have a boat at the east end of the lake. The boat will also be launched in Snipe Lake, Winogamy Lake, up in Gift Lake if needed, Utikuma Lake. We have lots of lakes around here that people recreate on and enjoy the summers, and so we need to have a boat that's fairly portable, small enough to get into these lakes to do service calls.
1: The chief also states the boat will be stationed primarily in Jussard, although it can be launched, as mentioned, in more than just Lesser Slave Lake. Skies are starting to clear out in the northwest, although the Mackenzie's dealing with some local smoke being blown in from some small fires east of town. Lows in the northwest are comfortable at around 9 degrees. Sunshine hits the skies on Friday and Saturday. The Peace and Big Lakes might see some rain on Sunday. In sports, the National Hockey League's releasing a new brand of the old concept by introducing the Hometown Remix Uniform Series. It's an extension of the third jersey concept that was done in the late 1990s, and it will be done with all 32 teams this season. The Toronto Blue Jays got home runs from Kaz Okamoto, Nathan Lucas, and Daz Cameron in a 5-1 win in Tampa Bay this afternoon. Jays are on a plane right now to start a 3-game set in the Bronx tomorrow. For more on these stories, you can visit our website and download the app for local news delivered straight to your phone. For Trending 55, I'm Keith Hopper. Oh.

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1: The sunscreen is going to be needed, but an extra layer may be needed when you're packing up the campsite this weekend. Mostly sunny for Friday and Saturday with highs in the mid to high 20s. Lows at night will be comfortable, but you could see some rain falling on Sunday in the Peace and Big Lakes right before the teachers start heading back to work on Monday. The Trending 55 Newsroom, I'm Keith Hopper.
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Pretty obvious that the Toronto Blue Jays want to rule the World Series. Shane Bieber completely in command today. Racked up 7 strikeouts across 7 scoreless frames to anchor a 5-1 Blue Jays victory over the Rays. Jays head to the Bronx tomorrow night for a 3-game weekend with the Yanks. Here's Arkells in Portugal, the man.

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Well, Fairview's huge Summer Zen Festival back on Saturday. 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The Peace Classic Wheels Show. And Cruisin' D is so excited to get out there in the Go Auto Summer Events Cruiser, brought to you by Go Auto, Peace River, Ford and Chrysler, Peace Country Co-op, Buckholz Financial and ID Insurance Brokers, and going to be one of your last shots to get in on our summer prize pack draw. 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
1: Good evening, I'm Keith Hopper. Emergency repairs needed for a water valve in Falero caused water to be shut off again in sections of town, but the blue area of the map that is on the app is where water service was shut down for the most of the day today. Water was also off for most of the day in the southeast of Manning for excavation work. Officials say they appreciate patience and understanding of businesses and residents in both areas. Town Council in Grimshaw is proceeding with business that includes getting ready for the Harvest Moon Festival. At a recent meeting, Mayor Stacy Messner was invited to speak at the festival in September. Council was also granted permission for a lemonade stand to be present at the Bouncy Pillow on August the 30th, with proceeds going to the Stollery. Council also approved the mayor and Councillor Lynn Florence to meet with Provincial Transport Minister Devin Dreeshan and the commanding officer of the Alberta RCMP at the Alberta Municipalities Conference next month. Meeting highlights are up on the app. More prep work and information is needed for the job if the town of High Prairie and Big Lakes County are jointly hiring an economic development officer. Several concerns were raised at recent meetings of both jurisdictions, stating salary, length of probation, and who's to supervise as being the main issues. While both parties are possibly on board, the matter is going back to committee for further study at the next meeting at the end of this month. A new fire services boat has been launched by Big Lakes County to improve response times as well as aid in other emergency services. Fire Chief Jason Cottingham says response times are important.
2: Being able to respond in a timely manner, now having a boat based on the last tool in our toolbox as a municipality to make sure that we can support our ratepayers and the people that travel through and recreate within our municipality. It's a great addition to our fire service. The boat will certainly be around for the next 20 years supporting the county's needs.
1: The chief also states the boat will be stationed primarily in Jussard, although it can be launched in more than just Lesser Slave Lake. Skies are starting to clear out in the northwest, although the Mackenzie is dealing with some local smoke being blown in from some small fires east of town. Lows in the northwest are comfortable at around 9 degrees. Sunshine hits the skies on Friday and Saturday, but the Peace and Big Lakes might see some rain on Sunday. In sports, the Toronto Blue Jays got home runs from Kaz Okamoto, Nathan Lucas, and Daz Cameron in a 5-1 win in Tampa Bay this afternoon. The Jays are on a plane right now to start a 3-game set in the Bronx tomorrow. The National Hockey League is releasing a new brand of an old concept by introducing the Hometown Remix Uniform Series. It's an extension of the third jersey concept done in the late 1990s, and it will be done with all 32 teams this season. For more on these stories, you can visit our website and download the app for local news delivered straight to your phone. 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
1: 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More information is through the 9 individual teams playing in the league this year. The regular season starts September the 18th. Peace River's Parade of Programs is on September 3rd at the Chateau Nova. 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

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Hope you're doing well. It's Chris Myers. And you know what would make tomorrow better? Someone else paying for your gas. 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And then listen for your name tomorrow morning at 8 o'clock. Jonas Brothers on the way. It's Green Day on Kix FM.

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It's the Drive Show, Chris Myers. And I don't know if you're keeping tabs on the whole trade negotiations with Carney and Trump, but Mark Carney now asking all the provinces to bring American booze back to the shelves as part of those trade talks. And some premiers are like, oh, okay, sure, whatever. And some are like, come on, dude, you got to negotiate a little bit better. But most Canadians, they're like, nah, we're good. We got our Canadian club and our Pilsner. Yeah. Teddy Swims ahead of a throwback from Michael Jackson, Mr. Know-It-All. It's All Hit Music, Kix FM.

nations. It's a turf war on a global scale. I'd rather hear both sides of the tale. 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I'm not gonna spend my life being a color.

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